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Breathing problems ALS. 3162. 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

Murphy 172, truck 11, issues running 3162, Rolling Road, 3162, Rolling Road, proceed to President's Road and Slate Hill Drive, spawning for the breathing problem, ALS 2018.

0: 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Sick person VLS priority 2. Rest area, Interstate 64 mile marker 113 westbound. 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Engine 151, rescue 15, and station 15. Sick person, VLS priority 2. Rest area, Interstate 64 mile 115. Respond on Alpha TAC 2.
1: Mike 15, I show you responding to the rest area at 64-113 westbound, the rest area. I-64-113 westbound. You're responding for the person VLS Party 2. Your patient is going to be in the back section of the rest stop in the truck parking area. His tractor trailer has Bauman written on the side of it. 2026.

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0: 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Reported a smell of gas outside. What's the hydrogen at that intersection? City gas been notified. 2043.
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1: 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You're responding for the motor vehicle crash. This fluid's down. 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

0: 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Sick person VLS priority 2. 343, Archer Avenue, Unit 224. 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
2: 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Medic 18, I hear you responding to the Barclay at 343 Archer Avenue, 343 Archer Avenue, room 224. Responding for the second person, VLS Party 2 at 2116.

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0: 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We have nothing showing from the outside. We'll be investigating the office of the strategy. Hold the assignment. 5 Bravo's going to have to be in.

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0: 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We have enough

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Responding for the breathing problem, ALS. The advised UVA is on divert, still tipping trauma, semi stroke alert, and acute beats, 2313.

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1944, responding to 1212 Carlton Avenue, 1212 Carlton Avenue, cross streets of Carlton Road and Chestnut Street. You're responding to the sick person, Bill Spready 2 at Kilsworth.

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East is the rescue 144, Sinister. East is the rescue 144, okay on scene. Okay on scene, Delta 22.

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0: 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Lost person. Emmett Street South and McCormick Road. Respond on Alpha Attack 2. Battalion Chief 1. 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Emmett Street South and McCormick Road. 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
1: 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The unknown odor. Best access behind Jack and Jill. 1404 East High Street, 1404 East High Street. Cars reporting a strange odor coming from a tent on the trail in the encampment. Please send that marker. It'll be the one farther north on the map. 452.

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Sick person BLS. Now Hall. 1540, Jefferson Park Avenue. Respond on Alpha Tag 2. 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

0: Department, Tennessee, responding to the area of now Hall 1540 Jefferson Park Avenue, 1540 Jefferson Park Avenue. Sign for the sick person, BLS. He used mine as well, 504.
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1: 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Coastal Lane, northbound side, part of a tree blocking one lane. PDR not as well, but have an extended ETA, 550.

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1: PCC from Mission 32. 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

Engine 1, Truck 9, I say responding 1102 Locust Avenue, 1102 Locust Avenue. Cross streets of Smith Street and Pear Tree Lane, you're responding for the fire alarm residential. 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Unknown if it was a smoke alarm or a CO alarm. Closest hydrant is going to be at the intersection of Locust Avenue and Pear Tree Lane, 530.

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0: Coming on scene of a small two-story duplex with nothing shown. We'll be out investigating. We're throwing water in offensive strategy. Hold the assignment. Engine 1, Bravo, has cleared.

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You respond to 1924 Stony Point Road, near Cross Street at Key West Drive and Rocky Hollow Road, from NVC BLS. 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Vehicle involved will be a black Kia Sorento SUV. 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

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Nearest hydrant location is needed via private hydrant located off of 980 Samuel Miller Loop, A15.

0: 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I mean, for report of top floor apartment on the right hand side. Smoke is coming out, smells like electrical fire, flames to 816.
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0: 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Be advised, we're still at the 112.2. Traffic is backed up starting at the 110. We'll advise. We should be on scene shortly.
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1: 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Squad 505. Traffic backed up to 110. Should be arriving on scene momentarily. 834. 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EPO Mason.
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5: Attention all county fire and EMS personnel. A working fire in Station 5S area has been declared at 950 Samuel Miller Loop.
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0: 505, pass the state police, I'll take the blocking lane. 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
0: Multi-car incident in the left-hand travel lane, blocking, leaving one lane flowing. Squad 505 has command.
1: And ignition,
2: it will be your here go.
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2: 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They're still responding.
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3: 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Right by Nick Woodward.
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1: Understood, Meg 11, UVA 37, squad 505, go ahead for update.
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1: 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Four vehicles, the two farthest westbound with heavy fluids down. Evaluating two. 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
0: Understood, squad 505, four vehicles involved, heavy fluids down, evaluating two patients, good with resources on scene, once engine arrives, 838. Okay, copy, the bulk of the fire is under control, need ventilation.
9: Incoming units from truck 11, be advised that gate with code does not work. You're going to have to go up to the second entrance.
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3: 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Confirming working incident, smoke showing all sides, first, second floor, walk and face, and side alpha. We'll be assuming sheriff have the next unit to take fire attack. They should be able to complete their own water supply. 3.4 face of 1-2.
5: 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Confirming we have a three-story over a basement. I have white smoke showing from the Delta side. Cable vent, I'm going to be doing a 360 standby for an update. We'll continue to operate in rescue mode.
0: 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We have notified Dominion and Tiger Fuel.
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12: Miller School Command, Power 54.
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6: 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They're responding to Camellia Drive and Harris Road for an NBC BLS. 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
6: Vigil 11, making 843. Sorry, Zach.
3: Understand
6: that, 17. Fire appears to be knocked out for time. Moving 151 Crowley into the tall space for further investigation.
3: AC, Denzel 171, you are clear to cancel your response from Medic 17, 847.
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9: Do I have?
8: Understood. Fire appears to be knocked down at this time. 151, Charlie into the crawl space for investigation. ECC from Miller School Command. Got water on the fire. The fire appears to be contained at this time. Units are still operating in rescue mode. You can cancel the second alarm assignment.
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0: 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Thank you.
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0: Tiger 49 is on scene. Engine 22 Bravo from command.
6: Squawk 505 is returning ready.
4: DCC, are you direct?
7: 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Exiting the structure across the reach.
2: Second floor ignition. I got access.
3: Understood, squad 505, coming ready, 8-7.
2: Command from the base. Are you confirming utilities, power is under control?
0: It's been confirmed that the utilities have been controlled.
7: First floor is clear.
2: Copy, first floor clear.
8: Command, the generator is still running in the rear. I'm not sure if that's going to affect the powers.
0: Okay, understood. Break. Division 3 from command, do you still have power on the third floor? Understood. Engine 22 Bravo from command.
2: 5-3 from command. Can you set up rehab for us? We can send some bottled water to your location.
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2: 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We can send some bottled water to your location.
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3: Standby Medic 15 will ask PD for patient location 900.
2: Division 3 from command. I have one more fan coming up to the third floor. Okay, can you also send up one patient of first class

0: 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We're going to roll clear on the first floor. Yeah, primary suspect, for all six.
1: Do report all clear on the third floor.
2: FM-15 command, meters controlled in the basement.
1: Understood. Primary is complete first.
3: Third floor.
2: Meters been pulled in the basement.
1: Okay, I'm copying something in the basement. Can you repeat?
3: The electrical company just pulled the meter in the basement.
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2: Understood. Meters been pulled.
1: Division 3 from command. Division 3 from command. 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
0: Okay.
1: Truck 11 Bravo from command.
4: Go for Truck 11 Bravo.
1: Can you advise on the conditions from that Delta Corps?
4: Yeah, we just got a little bit of tarring over here in the peak. The engine company has a small line tars. We're going to wet things down and scrape the tar, and I'll advise after that. Looks like we had a fan up here that overheated and started the fire, possibly.
1: Go for command.
5: Command from 58 Bravo.
1: Go for command.
5: Can you have UMS meet me on Alpha side? I got one firefighter needs evaluation.
1: Okay, does that firefighter need assistance being removed?
5: We're coming down the stairwell now.
1: Okay, understood. 503, are you direct on that traffic?
0: We're direct.
1: Division 3 from command, I'm going to be sending Sector 49's crew interior to assist with overhaul.
0: Alpha 3, please. 58 Alpha 3, Division 3.
6: Rescue 11. Just 10 ALS. 1189. 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Rescue 11. Just 10 ALS. 1189. 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
0: ALS, sir.
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0: 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Engine 3, that's correct. We need the lines off 58 charge.
1: 121 Bravo, did you say you need a line charged?
9: ECC to Mac 11, Engine 111, you respond to 1189 Fox Chase Ridge, nearest Crawl Street, a Fox Vale Lane, and a Fox Crest Way. 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Patient advised, doors unlocked, 913.
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3: 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Atmosphere's okay. We've got three force cross speed up here on the third floor. We'll continue to overhaul the top spot. No need.
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3: 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We've got three force cross speed up here on the third floor. We'll continue to overhaul the top spot. 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
4: 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People
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1: 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Truck 11 Bravo reported that he and engine 83 Bravo had confirmed that they believe that they need to remove a little bit more roof due to charring next to the OSB. Let me know when you're done with your picture taken in the investigation so they can remove that section.
6: Chief, we're going to leave that section of the roof in place. Do not remove it.
1: 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Okay, understood.
7: 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We are standing there.
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2: 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I'm in route down the River Road. I'll take it for SM5.
0: SM3, go ahead. Understood, SM3 and route to River Road, responding place of SM5, 939.
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0: 60's taking 1 to UVA.
5: Understood, negative 60, transporting 1 UVA, 940.
0: Understood, negative 11 UVA.
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9: Command, we can't get the gate code to work.
3: 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Proceed to the location from there. When you arrive, bring your crew, Medic 16 crew. 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We're going to be assisting Division 2 Captain Matthews on the second floor with overhaul.
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11: ECC, North Command.
4: We're on the trail side. We're walking in. Still haven't found anything yet.
2: Okay. I'm down on the trail. 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
3: Understood. 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
11: We just have the American Red Cross calling, requesting a call from the unit on scene stating someone lives there permanently and was displaced. The phone number's in the notes whenever you have time.
0: ECC, Medic 18-2, status check.
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4: 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It's been extinguished.
0: Understood, fire has been extinguished. 951.
3: Division 2 from command. I'm sending 5 additional personnel. Second floor. Engine 161, Medic 16.
12: Command from Division 2. That won't be necessary. We're okay with the resources we have.
3: Division 3 from command.
7: Division 3.
3: Go ahead and remove that one section of OSD. On the Charlie side of the roof. 111, or truck 11 Bravo, just the OSB, try to leave the rafters in place. Understood?
14: Command 11 Bravo, that's affirmative. 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
3: 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Remove that section of OSB.
7: 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I've got contact with truck 11 Bravo. 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
1: 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Engine 111.
2: 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Assuming fire attack. We do have running water.
1: KC, copy. 111 on scene. Assuming fire attack. You have your own water.
0: This is me from Sir. Second victim found top of the stairwell. We'll be moving victim second floor, side out the balcony. Pushing the ladder to the
1: team. EC copy. Truck 11. Throw ladder second floor, down to the team.
0: Command from interior safety, first floor. All right, ignition function. 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
0: All units from search. Third victim found, second floor. The Alpha Delta will be bringing to the county for a rescue as well.
3: Command, engine 111. Mark 1 on the fire, 4-1. Headed to 4-2.
4: ECC, aim at 7-2 is okay on scene. No need for further checks.
1: Copy. 111, fire. 1 on the fire, first floor, moving to 4-2.
4: Okay, aim at 7-2, okay on scene. No further checks, 10-20.
0: Keep 201, sir, do you need a hand or are you good to take command?
4: Copy,
0: you're moving yourself from the charge. You're making a way back to first floor.
1: 58
5: Alpha, command from Medic 11 Bravo. Primary on first second, not complete.
1: Go to 58 Alpha. A little pressure on the one line, we've got to the third floor.
5: Command copy. Primary not complete, first second.
0: Okay. Command, engine 111. Mark water on the fire, second floor. We've also been in the roof.
5: 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I'm going to end it.
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0: Command. 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
1: Go ahead.
0: Primary on 4-2 complete. We're going to be exiting the structure. Probably for the Alpha 5.
1: Understood. Primary second floor complete. Go to Alpha 5. Scenario that is.
0: First floor emission. 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
0: 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Reports of an elderly female stone sire refusing to exit the residence. No known weapons. 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
0: 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Reports of an elderly female stone sire refusing to exit the residence. No known weapons. We have contacted Buckingham to have law enforcement respond. 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
0: ECC to Ensign 72. 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
3: 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I know if anybody's inside. Medic 11, Angel 111, you're both on scene.
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4: 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We're in a blind curve. So if you guys could stop just short of the curve and direct traffic from there and send personnel up here in the other part of the curve in front of the incident.
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0: Copy that.
3: 171, Charlie. Send yours.
2: Okay, send him on.
4: 26. Second floor, Ignition, you got pilots at the door. Alpha side.
0: Copy that.
3: 171, Charlie. 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
2: Okay, send him on. White Ram pickup was our last vehicle. 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
3: Understood.
12: 1-3-26 and 1-3.
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2: Okay. All right, I'm sending him on.
3: White Honda after the dump truck. That's the last one.
2: Okay.
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2: White Ram pickup's our last vehicle. 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
3: Bluish Honda SUV.
4: 171 Bravo from command. We're wondering if the top-down lane can get the
3: sure. I don't know why they didn't. Why they stopped, but

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1: 1A3. Hi, let me see. Okay. Alright, I'm sitting down. White Honda, I think the dump truck. The last one.
0: Okay.
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1: An entire group of cars about there to see. I'm assuming mine.
0: White Ram, pick up our last vehicle. Send yours after that.
1: Bluish Honda SUV.
4: 171 Bravo from command. We're wondering if the southbound lane can get the cabin behind it.
1: Sure. I don't know why they didn't, why they stopped, but bring them on.
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0: I still have some coming. 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
1: Okay.
0: ACPD currently has two of our vehicles stopped. You should be clear to send yours.
1: Alright. Just make sure they keep them there until mine comes through.
0: Yep, understood.
1: Blue Subaru.
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8: 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Engine 111, Medic 11, Truck 11. Thank you, everyone. 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I know if anybody's inside. 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Medic 11,
10: you're on scene. Command, this is Medic 11, you have a Sonic.
11: And you're 111 on scene. Got a two-story structure. Over a basement. Smoke's on. From Alpha 5. The outdoor 360. Mark this working fire. And you're 111, Rob, have him.
8: 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Two-story residential structure over basement. You do have smoke showing. Make this working incident. Engine 111,
11: ETC from Simulation Way Command.
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0: Surface found a victim. They have stairwell on 401. They're going to be coming out of the alpha door.
1: East, we got fire knocked down 34. Medical 11 found victim in the stairwell. Bring it out outside.
0: All right, take out. Okay, 2 victims. Coming straight off
1: the
0: front floor, and you need that to be 2 victims.
1: Copy. ACC from simulation
0: waste
1: man. All right.
0: Back at 42.
1: Copy,
0: 42. Command, sir. 2 victims removed. We're going to continue primary, sir. Command, sir. Primary, first floor clear. Transition, second floor. Sorry, first.
1: Command, copy. Primary, clear. First floor, go to second clean. Second floor.
0: Command, from engine 111.
1: Sorry, 111.
0: Fire knockdown on 42. We ventilated.
1: Copy. Fire knocked down
0: 42
1: in front of ventilation.
0: Command, sir. Sewer station found second floor. Removing capacity. 5 Delta. I need a ladder. Code 5 Delta.
1: Command, copy. I got it out of you.
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0: Command, sir. Primary second floor, first floor clear. We're making our exit first floor right out for possible.
1: Command. Third victim removed from the second floor. Fish can't turn over the EMS.
7: Yeah, from 13.
8: From 13, go ahead.
7: You can show me Clear Middle School, Miller School, and Clear me 943-1 on PD, please.
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8: Understood that from 13, Clear Middle School, Clear 943-1, Lone 21.
0: I'm there from engine 111. We'll be exiting now, structure 93. Alpha side.
1: Command, copy. 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
10: 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Yeah. Hey, ground's clear and route to flight out for flight exchange.
11: Hey, this is ground 1125.
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6: ECP from Milton Road Command.
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8: 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Alpha Bravo Charlie. 82 Bravo Alpha, come in. 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
4: 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Looks like Command 16 is en route to UVA 1148.
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3: 32, repeat your traffic, you broke up.
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6: 41 and 1154.
1: 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You respond to the area of Rockfish Gap Turnpike and Crasher Shop Road on NBC ALS Highway. Incident will be located just east of the roundabout, 1154.
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1: Rested support 57, responding to Rockfish Gap Turnpike, 156. ECC is calling and responding to Rockfish Gap Turnpike. It looks like the driver of the vehicle involved has left the location on foot going southbound on Crasher Shop Road. The white man, approximately 40 years of age, dark wide brim hat and dark colored hiking gear on 157.
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1: 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Emergency alarm has now been silenced, but water flowing.
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1: 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Wars evaluating one working patient refusal. Chief 30 clear. 1213.
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1: Tell him. 411, truck 11. Response to the report of fire. One neighbor reporting a house on fire. Unknown if anybody is inside. Engine 111, I'll see.
9: Engine 111. Two story residential structure. Over basement. Low silent. That's all in Bravo. Yeah, we're doing 3-year.
1: Engine 111 is on scene. Reporting two-story residential structure. Over basement. 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Think this working into it? Engine 111 Bravo.
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6: And it's here at the safety. Ceiling temperature, first floor, 1400 degrees, 1400.
2: ECC 508 in quarters.
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1: 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Primary and second complete. We're exiting the building right off of Dark Ridge. I'm well off.
2: 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Have any needs inside? 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Medic 16. 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

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You're responding to the area of Stony Point Pass and Chestnut Mountain Trail for an unknown problem, ALS. 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Patient be a white male of the use of age, green bandana, white shirt.

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1: You can see Mag 12.
0: Mag 12, go ahead.
1: Yes, sir. If you haven't already done so, can you start a PD unit to this, please?
0: Do a PD dispatch, but we do not have an officer in route at this time, 1252.
1: Understood.

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1: Landing, 601, 5th Street Landing. 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

0: ATC 10211, Medic 11, you respond to the area of Starbucks on 601 Fifth Street Landing on unknown problem ALS. Nelson County received a call of an older white male, blonde hair with a green and brown coat, sitting in a camping chair passed out somewhere between the area of Starbucks and Taco Bell. Maybe the gentleman on Fifth Street near I-64, 12 foot 5.
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3: 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We do have the calls have to be dispatched on the PD side, but we still do not have an officer around at this time, 1259. Return 202, go ahead.
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3: EC Med 60 Med 12, do be advised. We do have the calls have to be dispatched on the PD side, but we still do not have an officer around at this time, 1259. Return 202, go ahead.
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3: To N21B5, patient is a white male, 46 years of age, by the name of Jason Davis. Will be in the main lobby. Did advise doors unlocked and the gates will be unlocked as well. And the door location is under the awning of the building furthest away from roadway, port 107.
0: N21's direct, we're still attempting to locate.
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Vehicle fire. Interstate 64 mile marker 125 eastbound. Respond on Alpha TAC 2. Engine 161, engine 22, and station 16. Vehicle fire. Interstate 6, 4 mile marker 125 eastbound. 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
0: 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Can you place 18-2 on that call instead of us?
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0: 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Any advised patient is on the back side of the house. 710.
1: Okay, 2016.
2: All right, 1710.

DCC, extension 1, you're responding to Coalstone Creamery, located 1709 Emma Street North, for a vehicle fire in the parking lot. Vehicle involved will be a tan Honda Avalanche truck. Caller reports that the truck is smoking, ran out of coolant. Nearest hydrant location, if needed, is the parking lot of 1805 Emma Street North, 1711.

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A no problem BLS. 114, Langford Avenue Unit 4. Respond on Alpha Tac 2. Rescue 1.

0: 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The no problem DLS. 114, Langford Avenue Unit 4. Respond on Alpha Tac 2. Rescue 147. The no problem DLS. 114, Langford Avenue Unit 4. Respond on Alpha Tac 2.
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2: 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I'm responding as well.
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We're responding to the area of Office Gap Turnpike and Brownsville Road for a NBC BLS. Vehicle involved will be a black 2018 Aldi. Came in from a on-night crash notification 1722.

0: 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Is this showing on Brownsville Road or on Rockfish Gap?
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0: PCC-51 call came in from a third-party call center. This was the nearest location where they have the unit's been pinging at. Received a crash notification with no further information. Unknown how many vehicles are involved or if any injuries, fluids, sensing 24.
1: Okay, understood. Thank you.
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0: PCC 1058, we have received no other calls in relation to this incident at this time, sensing 24.
1: PCC from 51.
0: C-51, go in.

0: Roger, I'm on location, Brownsville Road in Rutgers Gap Turnpike. Nothing found. I came in off of Crozet Avenue on Brownsville. That road is clear. I'll continue east on Rockfish Gap just to clear the scene.
1: Roger, T-51 the area, nothing found this time. Investigating further, 1725.
2: ETC 503 is in the area, direct on G51's traffic.
1: Understood, 1725.
0: Chicago 3, if you want to check Brownsville Road southbound, I'm going to take Brownsville Road coming back from Walker's Gap.
2: Understood.
3: 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I'm going to go down Miller School. Just give that a check.
0: Okay, understood.

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Engine 22, Medic 17, showing you responding to the area of 2130 Martin Kings Road, cross streets of Tall Oaks Lane and Melvin Springs Farm for the unknown problem. Call taker was having trouble getting information from the caller. There was a very poor connection. Based on the phone number here, it appears the caller may be living at this address. We could hear what sounds like a fire alarm going off in the background, but we have limited information. 1854. The long driveway just after 2122 on your left-hand side.

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0: Yes, ma'am. We've got the caller back on the line. She's confirmed it's a smoke alarm in the great room. I have Medic 17 heading your way. Is it okay to put them in service?
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